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5: O tama, para maganda nga naman. Alright, so siya po ay si Miss Yeyesha Kapasya. 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Sino ba si Yeyesha?
6: Hey, hi, my name is Yeyesha. I'm 20 years old and I am an aspiring performer. I host events, I perform, dance, sing, anything you guys want me to do, I will do it.
5: Yeah. How about those singing competition? Have you been to a singing competition, Yeyesha?
6: Yeah, go ahead. I've been to two competitions, actually, and I'm going to continue applying in some more competitions, but for now, just two at the moment.
5: Ayan. Okay, all right. Maraming salamat kay Miss Yeyesha at mamaya po babalikan natin siya. Meron tayong mga katanungan. 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So, ito po, no? 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

0: pinagpakilala bilang ano, no, bilang isang performer, di ba? Bilang yes. isang performer, si Yaesha. So may mga challenges ba sa pagiging performer mo, Yaesha?
1: Honestly, there's a lot.
0: yeah.
1: There are like numerous challenges. I think the first challenge was to actually have confidence.
0: Yes.
1: Yeah, the confidence was like, it was going up and down. If you don't have confidence on stage, everything goes wrong. Like, mm-hmm. your voice starts getting strained. You start messing up your choreo, start messing up the notes, and you're like, where's my voice? Where's my breath? So, yeah, I think the first step is to have confidence on stage.
0: So, paano yun? Kung halimbawa, nawawalan ka ng breath, nawawalan ka ng, ano, ng boses, ano ginagawa mo?
1: You know, what do I do?
0: Yeah, what do you do? Yeah.
1: Honestly, what I do, I just
0: suck it up. Do you need to stop or do you keep going?
1: Oh, yeah, you don't stop. You're not supposed to stop. Because once you stop, you can't go on, honestly.
0: You can't stop, okay.
1: Yeah, you have to keep going. Even though it's like hard, you've missed some notes. Or you think that you're embarrassing yourself in front of a lot of people, you just have to keep going because it's also experience. So even if you do mistakes on stage, if you do something wrong, it's okay because it's also about gaining experience and learning from what you should have done before, after, or during the performance.
0: Ayun. So speaking of learning, what did you learn during your performance or after your performance?
1: Honestly, during my performances, I just blank out. there's nothing going through my head, honestly.
0: Ah, okay.
1: So I have to watch it again to see what I've done wrong. And that's how I learn. So once you see like a mistake, oh, I should have done this, I should have done that. That's when you know that you have to keep performing, honestly. Just keep performing, keep saying that you got this. And honestly, yeah. That's it. Just gotta boost your confidence and self-esteem.
0: So, kasi mga kaibigan, si Yaesha has been singing with the Summer Festival. Kailan ka ba nag-start? When did you start singing the National Anthem and the Canada Anthem?
1: It's been a while.
0: It's been a while. Okay. So, mga kaibigan, kasi kung kayo po ay mga karating ano, sa ating Summer Festival, siya lang po ang kumakanta ng French na Canadian anthem, right?
1: Yes.
0: So, where did you learn that French Canadian anthem?
1: So I was actually raised in Dubai for 6 years. So
0: oh, okay.
1: Yes, kailangan po mag French class in our in international schools.
0: Yeah.
1: So I continued French there, and we actually before we moved to Calgary, we moved to Montreal. So I was. I was forced to speak in, learn how to speak in French because mm-hmm. of the barrier in Montreal. Because if you don't know anything in French, you can't really go out.
0: Yeah.
1: So you had to adapt, and I had to actually learn the French language.
0: Yes. So magaling pala si Yaesha dahil she can speak Tagalog, she can speak English. Can you speak French a little bit or? Like
1: I can only like converse, like you know, do it in conversation. Can't really speak straight French because actually, once you try to learn a language, you have to keep speaking in it.
0: Okay,
1: right? All right. But I didn't have any friends or anyone to talk in French.
0: Yeah.
1: So I kind of lost that French tongue, the language.
0: Pero dati talagang ginagamit mo ang French.
1: Yes, po.
0: Okay, so. When you say French, di ba? Mahirap ba ang pagsasalita nito? We're not against anything here, mga kaibigan. We're just talking about, you know, the experience of Yaesha, and I am just curious kung mahirap bang sabihin yun o hindi. Pero other than that, wala po kaming against kahit anong language dito, okay? Go ahead, Yaesha.
1: Yeah, honestly, I think learning something new is actually pretty hard.
0: Yeah.
1: But if you actually try to do it, like try to learn, it will become easy. Like you just have to adapt to it and actually commit to learning.
0: So it seems like practice makes perfect, right?
1: Yes, definitely.
0: Yeah? Practice makes perfect. So how do you say, because I haven't heard anything about sa French na you are beautiful. When you say you are beautiful,

0: beautiful. How do you say that? Let's say you are the guy and then you're going to say you are beautiful to a lady in French.
1: Yeah, so there's the two ways. Formal way and informal way. So you would say, vous would be you.
0: Vous is you.
1: Yeah, et would be R. And then beautiful would be belle.
0: Belle?
1: Yeah.
0: Like, what is belle? Like, Beauty and the Beast? Belle?
1: Yes, belle. I think that's where they got the...
0: you... Yeah, Belle.
1: Yeah, Rosette okay. Belle.
0: All right.
1: Or if it's like your friend, you would say Tu es belle.
0: No. Okay, magaling talaga siya. So mga kaibigan, tingnan nyo ha. Nakakapag-Tagalog din po siya. At nakakapag-English din. 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Nakaparinig naman natin, di ba? So anyway, ngayon po ay Biyernes, last Friday. It will be last Friday of the month and batiin ko muna yung lahat ng ating mga tagapakinig dito sa ating Radio Pinoy ng Friday prime time. So, ayan, nakapakinig kayo ng French word kay Yaesha. So, kung gusto niyo pong makarinig ng Canadian anthem pero in French, ayan po, nandito po si Yaesha, mapapakinggan nyo. Tama, di ba, Yaesha?
1: Yes, po. Yeah, okay. And if you go to Calgary Summer Philippines Festival, you can also hear it from there.
0: Yeah, of course. Yeah, that's what I'm saying, right?
1: Yeah.
0: So if you're gonna go to the Summer Festival, and this Canadian anthem will be sung like the first part of the program, right?
1: Yes.
0: Hello? Yes, just a minute.
1: Intermission yarn.
0: Ay, nawala.
1: Oh, no.
0: Okay, so you can call us again here, 403-717-1943. There you go. Just hold on. Hello. Yeah. Okay. Just a minute.
1: Oh, my caller.
0: All right, there you go. Hello?
2: Hello?
0: Yes, hello?
2: Yes, okay na. Okay na. Yes, at hello sa iyong napakagandang guest dyan. Very talented. The beautiful Yaesha Capacia. Oh hello, gosh. Hello.
0: Nandito tatay. Mag-hello ka sa tatay.
2: Ay, nandiyan ba? Oh, hello kay Kobe and kay Kleng and the whole family.
0: Yes.
1: Hello.
2: So, yes.
0: Yes, hindi makapagsalita. Nandun eh. Okay, go ahead.
2: Oo. So, we will see Yaesha Capacia host and perform at the same time sa Philippine Calgary Summer Festival sa August 8 and 9 sa may Prairie Winds Park, 1 o'clock hanggang alas 7 po ng gabi. So, andyan, no, makikita nating mag-perform si Yaesha, sing and dance at the same time, hosting job. Very talented. Yes. 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
2: Yeah. So, at maraming salamat kay Yaesha at sa kanyang pamilya na parating nakasuporta at nagtitiwala sa Philippine Calgary Summer Festival. I think since we begin the event, nandiyan na si Yaesha. Right, Yaesha?
0: Yeah.
1: Yes, we've been together for a long time.
2: Yes, pang-anim na taon na natin ngayon. Mm-hmm. And again, Yaesha will be there. So, punta kayo guys, ano? And bring your family and friends. So, basahin ko lang yung mga nagko-comment dito, Tito Juan Manila.
0: All
2: pero
0: right.
2: 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MDL, sabi niya, love it.
0: Kilala mo ba yan?
1: Tito ko po
0: yan. Tito niya raw yan.
1: Tita, yes.
0: You have to say hello.
1: Hello. Tita. Thanks okay. For watching.
2: Uh-huh. Yeah. So we have 62 live viewers, Tito Juan Manila, no?
0: Yes.
1: A lot.
2: Yeah, kasi guess mo, magandang bata.
0: Yes. Beautiful girl, beautiful lady. Ano pala sila? Dati

0: kilala din, ano, na ang mga host natin ay mga beautiful and talented ladies.
1: Yes. Si Yes, siya, host siya, pero di ba magpe-perform ka rin?
2: Yes po.
1: Ayun,
2: magpe-perform. All of the above.
1: Ayun, magpe-perform din.
0: Yeah,
1: alright.
0: Oh, oh.
1: So, madam, meron pa. Happy birthday kay Yuna Padua.
0: Yes, happy birthday. Happy birthday, Yuna Padua.
1: Many more birthdays to
0: happy
1: come
0: birthday.
1: Po. Yes.
0: Okay, marami salamat. Thank you very much. And hello to Kling and Kobe, okay?
1: Alright.
0: Maraming salamat
1: alright
0: po. Thank you, bye-bye.
1: Okay, maraming salamat, Madam Diwata. 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Or para, alam mo na, para makarating ka dyan sa karir mong yan? Meron ba?
2: Yeah, honestly, the thing that inspires me to keep on is to get better.
1: To get better, okay.
2: Yeah, because I think if I could recall my first performances...
1: Pardon me?
2: My first performances were, kind of, let's not talk about it.
1: Na siyempre, nadidevelop naman eh, di ba?
2: Yes.
1: Nag-i-improve.
2: Yes.
1: So, when was the first performance of Yaesha? When was that?
2: I think the first performances, besides school, was actually Calgary.
1: Sa Calgary.
2: Yes, Summer Philippine Festival.
1: So that
2: was
1: good,
2: first one.
1: But your performance was good there, right?
2: Yeah. It was, I think that was the first time where I was like, I'm in front of a real crowd. They're actually listening to me. Yeah.
1: Were you surprised or were you excited at that time?
2: I was nervous. I was scared. Like, I couldn't feel, like, my legs. I couldn't feel my heart. I'm like, am I going to do good? Because I'm a people pleaser.
1: Yes.
2: So I just overthink so much to the point like, hopefully I don't mess up. Hopefully I don't do this. I don't do that.
1: Yeah.
2: But yeah. I was just thinking that hopefully the crowd liked my performance. That's the thing. What inspires me is to actually please the crowd. I want the audience to remember me, to remember my name.
1: Yeah. So... your name is Yaesha. Where did you get your name?
2: Oh, I got it from my parents. Actually, I keep asking them about it. They did say they got it from a musician before.
1: They got it from where?
2: A musician. Like
1: a musician.
2: Yeah, it's from Ayesha, but then they switch it to Yesha. So Y-A-E.
1: So how do you pronounce it? Yesha?
2: Yes, Yesha.
1: Ah, okay. Yesha. All right. So, Yesha. We have one more question here. So,
2: yes.
1: Ano yung mga challenges na, well, actually, I asked this a while ago, pero tanungin ulit natin kasi kanina parang nagmamadali kami. So, what are the challenges you met when you are performing?
2: Yeah.
1: Usually, ano yung mga challenges na yan?
2: Yeah, as I said before, the first challenge is honestly confidence. Because if you don't have confidence on stage, everything just breaks down.
1: Yes.
2: So it's important to have confidence. And not only that, on my second, third performances, I also realized you can't just have confidence. You also need to have talent.
1: Yeah, of course.
2: Yeah, and the talent has to keep improving each and every time you perform on stage so that people can actually remember you. She didn't sound good last time, but she sounds better. So that's what makes me, like, you know, they're like, I should watch her again. Maybe she gets better. Or maybe she'll have

0: a better performance. Maybe she has a new choreography.
1: Yeah.
0: So her notes get high. Oh, she learned a new note. She learned a new song. So, yeah. So it's confidence and improving your talent on stage.
1: Okay, so ano naman ang mga paboritong awitin? Yung genre mo, yung paboritong awitin ni ano ni Yesha, anong paborito?
0: Any hype beat song, honestly.
1: But gusto mo yun? Ayaw mo ba ng mga love songs?
0: Gusto naman po, pero for me, if I perform a love song, it's just that it's not me.
1: Parang boring sa'yo.
0: Yes, but it's not like boring because people actually listen to love songs, and then if it matches your voice right, they're yeah. like, oh, she sounds good. Oh, parang I want to fall in love. But yeah. me, it's like, I want to party.
1: Oh, no, that's what we, nakikita kay Yaesha. Every time na kakanta, yung medyo nakakasayaw, di ba? Yung parang
0: yes,
1: upbeat, di ba?
0: Yes,
1: what was the last time you sang in Summer Festival?
0: It was Rolling in the Deep and Proud Mary.
1: What is that?
0: Rolling in the Deep by Adele.
1: Yeah.
0: And then the second was Proud Mary.
1: How do you sing that?
0: It's the Rolling.
1: No, how about the Tagalog one? Did you sing the Tagalog one?
0: I don't think I sang a Tagalog song.
1: Ah, okay. No, last time you sang Tagalog
0: time,
1: one, but it's...
0: I sang, what was that song again?
1: Adana?
0: So close.
1: Yeah. That was 2 years ago, right?
0: Yes, I sang that.
1: Di ba mga nakakasayaw po yun? Kaya kung nandoon kayo, pagka narinig nyo si Yesha, talagang makakasayaw kayo doon.
0: Yes.
1: Well, okay. So ang oras po natin ay, 6:40 minutes after 6 p.m. At kami po yung magbabalik ni Yesha pagkatapos ng ilang paalaala.
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3: Alright mga kaibigan, balik tayo sa ating Friday prime time. 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Yung De Leon? Si Mrs. De Leon?
4: Pe.
3: Ayan. Okay. Go ahead. Ito, okay. Pe.
4: Yes, yes, shout out kay nanay.
3: Watching you, Yesha, sabi niya. And your lola, parang sabi niya, your lola is here. Tita Ola is here.
4: Ay!
3: Sino si Tita Ola?
4: Which one? There's two Tita Olas.
3: There is two Ola?
4: Yeah, they're both watching, I think. Yes, one is from Dubai and one is from the Philippines.
3: Wow! Yes. Talagang mahal na mahal si Yesha. Mahal na mahal si Yesha. Okay. So, nasa na tayo? Wait. Ayan. Okay. So, Tita Ola is here. Hello to Tita Tess and Yuna Padua and family. Hello to Robin and family. Happy birthday to pretty Yuna Padua. And thank you. Oops. And happy birthday. Teka muna. Hello. Just a minute. Ito na. Wait. Meron pa tayong hello to Tita Tess and Yuna Padua and family. Tingnan nga natin. Sinasabi niya ay happy birthday to pretty Yuna at saka ito. Why is there no sounds? Sabi ni Zion De Leon, can you speak something, Miss Yesha?
4: Hello, yeah. Zion.
3: Zion.
4: Yeah.
3: Di yata tayo naririnig.
4: I'm his Nina. Huh? I'm his Nina.
3: How about Robin Clemente replying to Violeta Barnatia? Hello po, sabi ni Robin Clemente. Now, ito. Ha?
4: Is it because it's
3: Yeah, it? No, okay. It's right here. It's right here. Okay. Oh, ayun, sabi niya, never mind eh. So, ibig sabihin, meron na, di ba? Meron na, okay. So, ito na, no, mga kaibigan. Ang oras po natin ay 47 minutes after 6 p.m. So, titignan muna natin, ha? Tignan muna natin ang ating weather. Ang weather po natin, today, it's gonna be 23 degrees Celsius high. So, Saturday, pababasa natin kay Yesha. Yesha, you read this one. Saturday, it's 20 degrees Celsius, right?
4: Yeah, so
3: okay,
4: Saturday.
3: Go ahead. Yeah.
4: So, Saturday, it's the highest is 20 degrees and lowest will be 10 degrees. There and it might rain 95%. So, if you guys are

0: planning to go out, you might want to have some second thoughts with that. And then the next one, Sunday, June 28th. Oh, it's almost Calgary Stampede then.
1: Yeah.
0: With the highest of 16 degrees on Sunday and lowest for 10 degrees, it's also going to be raining. So I think maybe stay at home, keep warm and dry.
1: All right. So ang Monday po natin, mga kaibigan, it's going to be may badyang pag ulan sa 95%, no? Ito po ay pinakamataas na temperatura dito ay 16 degrees Celsius. So 95%, which means sigurado. Hindi sigurado kasi 95 eh. 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Pero ito 95%, sigurado itong uulan. So 16 degrees Celsius po ang pinakamataas na temperatura. Ang Monday naman natin ay ganun din. Sigurado din ang pag-unan dahil ang badya, hindi pala, 65% lang. Medyo alanganin. 22 degrees Celsius po. Ang Wednesday, Thursday, Friday, uulan na naman mga kaibigan. Merong chance of rain sa 75%, 65%, at saka 40%. That's Wednesday, Thursday, Friday. Ang pinakamataas na temperatura, pangkaraniwan po, ay 21 degrees Celsius. Yan po ang ating weather dito sa napaka gandang siyudad ng Calgary. At babalik po tayo mga kaibigan pagkatapos ng ilang paalaala. Ito muna sa ating mystery sound contest. So ang phone number po namin ay 403-717-1943, 403-717-1944, at 403-717-1947. Paririnig muna natin ang ating mystery sound contest. So, ito po ay $25
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1: Alright, so ito na. Ang ating Mystery Sound Contest for $25. Huwag kayo mahihiya, ha? Tawag kayo sa akin. Kasi we still have 10 more minutes. Right, Yesha?
0: Yes.
1: Yeah, okay.
0: $25.
1: Right. Yeah, $25. This week, it's gonna be $25. Next week, it's gonna be $50 if nobody answered this mystery sound contest, okay? So, tumataas. So, ito na, mga kaibigan, ang aming mystery sound contest. Pakinggan natin maigi. Ayan. Okay, ulitin natin. Ulitin natin. Parang alam ni Yesha.
0: Hindi ko po alam.
1: 03-717-1947 para sa ating Mystery Sound Contest. Balik pa rin tayo kay Miss Yesha Kapasya at sa ating Friday Prime Time. So narinig na natin yung ating balita. Ay, yung ating weather. So, ito na yung ating huling katanungan dahil 5 minutes na lang. We still have like 8 more minutes pero may mga nag-iintay na sa amin sa labas. 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Okay, Yesha. So ito na no, yung ating last question.
0: Yes.
1: So do sa contest na mga nasalihan mo, Yesha. Ano ang mga good experience at saka bad experience na nakuha mo dito?
0: Okay, let's start with good experience.
1: Yes, of course. Yes. Yeah.
0: The good experience through the competitions I've joined was I made more friends, honestly.
1: You made more what?
0: I made more friends. I had
1: Maraming kaibigan.
0: Yeah, I met lots of people who were really good at singing. They had lots of experience in singing and they were just giving me advice like, oh, you got this, and you have to just sing like this, you have to do breathing exercises and all of that stuff. And yeah, and it's for me, one thing that stuck with me from advice is you have to give yourself a realistic goal.
1: A what?
0: A realistic goal.
1: Okay.
0: Like, for example, you can't say like, because I'm an amateur singer, I'm not that good at singing yet, yeah. But I will be.
1: Yeah.
0: But they were telling me that you have to give yourself a realistic goal, like, oh, you maybe

0: For example, instead of saying, oh, I should win this competition, I would tell myself, but at least top five, at least top 10.
1: Yeah.
0: Or at least I get into, I pass the auditions, yeah. So those are to set up realistic goals. That's what I learned from my competitors.
1: That's true.
0: Yeah, and with bad experiences, there are always people who are actually going to, they won't expect, they have to, they give you really high expectations, like high standards.
1: Mm-hmm. So have you been to a school or tutoring on music?
0: Yeah, actually, I've been to singing classes, and I've also joined workshops that helped me improve my singing. Like, it got my voice stronger. And I could actually hold a note for a long time now. So, yeah.
1: So, how long is the your schooling? One on one or in a school, like in a class?
0: Right now, I'm not actually in any schools or
1: When you went to classes, school, right?
0: Yeah. So that was before COVID. I had singing lessons. That would be like every Tuesday for like 2 hours.
1: Oh, okay.
0: Yes.
1: That's really good, right?
0: Yeah. And right now, honestly, everything's on YouTube. Everything's on social media. Just pop up a video like how to sing, how to do breath exercises. That's how I learned now.
1: Okay, mga kaibigan. Meron pa tayong 5 minutos. So, if you want to answer the question, 403-717-1943-1944-1947. 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Pero simple lang po yun, magagawa natin ang paraan. Anyway, so Yesha, do you want to invite them on the on our upcoming event?
0: Yes, you guys should come, and it's located in Perry Winds Park, so it's not that far. Well, at least I think it's not that far. It's free admission, so you can just come to the park, bring your friends, bring your dogs, bring your family, bring yourself, right? And this year, there's a lot going on, right?
1: Yeah.
0: There's a lot of programs and a lot of stuff to win.
1: Lots of contests, yeah.
0: Yes,
1: yeah,
0: guys, lots of contests. It's an opportunity to win something. Come on.
1: And then you are one of the hosts, right?
0: Yes, so it won't be a boring program. I'm hosting, guys.
1: Yeah.
0: So when you come and watch me host, you guys... You'll be there longer
1: because
0: I'm there.
1: Yeah. So mga kaibigan, nagpapasalamat kami sa lahat ng aming yung mga sumuporta po, yung mga vendors natin, mga advertisers natin. At napakarami po, nasa 45. So ang target po natin ay 48. So before it was like 5 consecutive years, it's been 48 sponsors that we have. So far, we have 45, and we're still looking for 3 more sponsors, and most probably, pero ngayon, performers, our performers, parang umano na, nadagdagan.
0: Yeah.
1: So, we just feel sorry to those who are still applying to perform, and yet we don't have the time anymore. So next year na lang po ulit. 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
1: 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Ito ang...
0: Yeah, say hi to my dad.
1: Yan. Say hello.

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